0: date.
1: Shout out to everyone listening from Nansemond Parkway to Virginia Beach Boulevard. Here we go. But when you're at home or work, just tell your smart device, play 103 Jams on iHeartRadio.

And look, Vin, we give away a lot of things on this stage. I'm talking about money. I'm talking about tickets to exclusive shows out here in the 757 and beyond. Festivals, all that, VA. And I don't want you to miss any of the giveaways. So download that free iHeartRadio app so you don't miss anything. All right, take that 757 flavor wherever you go. All right, speaking of VA.

Boo Boy Q Studio, right? 103 Jams, Hip Hop, and R&B, home at the Breakfast Club in the morning. Coming up, I got a request for some G Herbo when legit. Let's get into this Leon Thomas Mutt. 103 Jams, the session.

0: 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Turn it all the way up. It's 103 Jam.
1: 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On deck right now, DJ Jack Spade. Keep grinding, Jack.
2: What's happening, man?